sitting in a filthy street of a dirty old town. This song drives me crazy, makes my head turn around. The trees here are my only friends, make a shadow on the street.

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Oh, when blowing east, I'm the cry of the slave.

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1: Say what?
0: Yeah. Junior, you know she keep me buying wigs all the time. And that's about mine. Let me hear about yours.
1: You know I take my woman to the hairdresser. You know just the other day, the hairdresser said I can't straighten your woman's hair, man.

0: Don't mind.
1: You have to watch it now.
0: Lord, she ain't good for nothing but trouble. Keep a poor man buying wigs all the time.
1: What'd you say about yours, buddy? Tell me about it again. Talk to me about it.
2: You gotta be nuts, man.
1: Talk to me about it again.
0: Why?
1: You know the woman just won't be true.

0: Junior, you know the woman just won't be true. You know she run around on me, Junior. Do everything that I don't want that woman to do. But I can't stop, I'm never home.
1: I got a 3220 on a 45 frame. I got to shoot this short-haired woman, 'cause she love another man. I don't want no woman.
0: Come on, Ellis.

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1: Yeah, that's the blues.
0: Tell me about yours just one more time, would you?
1: Well, my mama told me when I was about 16, so you're gonna meet some little girl and she's gonna be in blue jeans. She's gonna have long hair, and it's come from nowhere.

0: Go ahead, don't tell me about him now.
1: I bet my last dude's on a racehorse. He left bleeding in the stretch. He took one look at my short-haired woman.

0: 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I got to know about it just one more again.
1: I got a little bit of girl. I howled about so long. I bought me a Cadillac Junior. Just as long as I've been left home, I'm trying to tell you. Whoa, I got the blues. Well, you know, I got the blues so bad now, Junior. I think we ought to do this thing all that long.
0: It's 4, 5, 6, 7, and 8, 9, and 10. I want this short woman to come and see me just as soon as she can. I don't want to walk no more with a hand out. I'm trying to spend my dough. I just want to tell me, girl.

0: Yeah, sing the song.
1: Lord, she ain't good for nothing but trouble. Keep a man behind wheels all the time.
0: Sing the song.
1: Let's do it together a little bit there. Let's do it together.
0: Dig, Junior. Let me have a little bit of it.

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He was looking for a soul to steal. He was in a bind because he was way behind and he was willing to make a deal. When he came across this young man sawing on a fiddle and playing it hot, and the devil jumped up on a hickory stump and said, "Boy, let me tell you what. I guess you didn't know it, but I'm a fiddle player too. And if you'd care to take a dare, I'll make a bet with you. Now you play pretty good fiddle, boy, but give the devil his due. I bet a fiddle of gold against your soul, 'cause I think I'm better than you."

0: here, Junior. If I was you, I'd make a bag, steal, and borrow it, and bring it all home to you. Then she wouldn't have to sell your mother.
1: Oh, I see.
0: No, boy, I wouldn't let her sell it.
1: Are you sure? I just don't see it that way.
0: Now, if it was me, I would never do.
1: Oh, hush up, Alvin, and play your guitar.